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3: On a big tournament, the first game is a lot of times important to win, because you start with a good feeling, you go with the flow. Eventually in Qatar we won the first and then we were out, so it's always not the most important, but it's definitely a big thing to start well, especially against Egypt that are, I think, the strongest team that we face, so yeah, it's important to win.
2: 队伍是否能适应北美的比赛天气是大家比较关心的一个话题。库尔图瓦认为，让人担忧的不是高温对体能的影响，而是炎热的环境增加了比赛的变数。
3: Last year in the World Cup, we were in the East Coast. We played in Miami, in Charlotte, in New York. That at 3 o'clock it was pretty warm. So I don't see this much as a concern to our health or so. I just think it's a concern to the level of quality of the players on the field, because when it's so hot, the rhythm of the game goes slower. So for me, the concern is more about the.Yeah, the way of playing of the team, that maybe you cannot play as fast as you like. But yeah, I think it's part of football in the summer, and eventually the 3-minute break that we have comes in well to hydrate well, and eventually it's on us to acclimate well.
0: 北京时间13号早上9点，东道主之一美国队将迎来本届世界杯的第一个对手巴拉圭队。比赛前的首个公开训练课，美国队全员参加，氛围轻松愉快。
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4: Yeah, I mean, I think we showed it a lot in recent games. I think it's ready to respond to anything that comes to us. That we know we have to be ready to battle. It's not about just playing beautiful football. We have to do the little things and compete.
1: 当天上午的训练前15分钟，队员分成前锋、中场、后卫三组，在抢圈中度过。训练场不时传来笑声。首战在即，从这种轻松的氛围不难看出，波切蒂诺执教的球队充满了自信。
5: You know, my mom always told me not to back down from anything, any situation, any scenario, anybody, and that's kind of the mentality I've had my entire life.
6: 美国队和巴拉圭队的比赛前一天，两支球队都没有选择去洛杉矶体育场进行采访。美国队是在尔湾的大本营，而巴拉圭队是在500公里外的圣何塞的大本营进行了向媒体。

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2: Sir David Beckham, welcome to China. 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
3: Thank you.
2: You have entered into a global partnership with Lenovo. Why have you partnered with them, and how do you describe the experience of working together?
3: I'm very lucky to have been coming to China for over 20 years now.And when I first started talking to Lenovo about a partnership, what I liked was the people. I loved the company and the brand, but I loved the people. Myself and obviously Lenovo's values, and the impact that they want to make, were very aligned. I'm very proud to be, you know, in this partnership.
2: In this World Cup, Lenovo will provide strong technical support for the semi-automaticof such system. So how do you think AI will change football and the World Cup?
3: Look, I think that this is the biggest competition, sports competition in the world. And, you know, with Lenovo's involvement with this World Cup and with FIFA, I think it's the most technically advanced World Cup ever.And I think that that is incredible because I think you get different insights into the game as a coach, as players, as countries, and more importantly, as fans. You know, we're engaging so many more fans, you know, and it's so important that football is inclusive.
2: You know, we talk about World Cup. There are loads of the outstanding young shining star in this World Cup.Like Kylian Mbappe, Erling Haaland, Ousmane Dembele, and Jude Bellingham for England side. So who do you think will stand out at this World Cup?
3: Well, that's the beauty about the World Cup. You know, there's always your superstars, but there's always your surprises as well. And it's same with the countries and the teams. I'm looking forward to seeing Dembele in the World Cup because I think, you know, he's the Ballon d'Or winner.Rightly so. He's had a great season again, you know, obviously with the French League and of course the Champions League. So I'm looking forward to him performing in the World Cup and obviously Harry Kane as well. You know, Harry Kane has come off a season where he scored over 60 goals. And then obviously we've got Jude, but we've got a lot of young players in there. And then I would have to say, you know, Elise, I think he's a very exciting player and a player that I'm looking forward to seeing in this World Cup. And of course, Lamine Yamal.You know, Lamine Yamal, he's such a young, talented player that, again, has had a great season, and it's his first World Cup, so I think a lot of people will be excited to see what he can achieve.
2: You just mentioned Harry Kane, you know, the leader, the goal scorer for England sides. So do you think he got a chance to win the gold boot in this World Cup?
3: Well, I always think England have got a chance to win the World Cup, but when you have a goal scorer that is in the form that Harry Kane is in, you know, he has been incredible for the last two seasons for Bayern Munich. He's a great captain, and I hope this is going to be a successful World Cup for him.
2: Which four teams do you think will reach the semi-finals in this World Cup?
3: Oh, that's a difficult one, but I would have to say England, of course. I'm going to say Argentina because they're the reigning champions. And then I would have to say Spain and France. But like the last World Cup, there's always a surprise. And we saw, you know, Morocco. Morocco were performing incredible. Yeah. So it'll be interesting. But I also think, you know, obviously with the climate, and the way, that's going to affect players and the teams. I think Mexico also, you know, they're going to have an opportunity as well. But we're hoping for a great World Cup.
2: Mm-hmm. Maybe we'll talk a little bit about Messi and Cristiano Ronaldo. What's your personal expectation for them?
3: Well, I think that everyone's excited that, you know, Leo and of course Cristiano are going to be in this World Cup. Is it going to be their last? I think a lot of people said the last World Cup was going to be their last, and here they are again. So they're two players that have performed at the highest level for a long time. They're two incredible players. I'm very proud to have in my

0: opinion, the best player in the world playing in Miami, Leo Messi. Yeah. So I'm very excited and proud and honored that he is a Miami player, and he is the captain of Argentina and a captain of a World Cup winning country.
1: David, last question. What would you like to say to all the Chinese fans? You know, they love you very much.
0: I would like to say thank you for all of your support over the years. I've been coming to China for over 20 years, and every time that I come here, you make me feel special. So thank you for supporting me, but not just supporting me. Thank you for supporting all of my family, my children, my three sons, my daughter, and of course my wife. And I send lots of love to you, and I'll be back soon.

0: Today, in Tacaronto, on the land of the Mississaugas of the Credit, we gather once more, from coast to coast to coast, from the first peoples of this land, to those who came from every part of the world, generation after generation. This is more than a moment. This is true connection.
1: 普林斯宣布了今天圣殿进入到新的高潮。他刚才说了很重要的一句话，是今天我们在特卡伦多再次相聚。特卡伦多呢，就是加拿大当地的土著语言，意思是水中树木丛生的地方。

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0: Australia.
1: Australie.
0: Turkey.
1: Turkey.
0: Germany.
1: Allemagne.
0: Curaçao.
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0: Côte d'Ivoire.
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0: Ecuador.
1: Equator.
0: Netherlands.
1: Pays-Bas.
0: Japan.
1: Japon.
0: Sweden.
1: Suède.
0: Tunisia.
1: Tunisie.
0: Belgium.
1: Belgique.
0: Egypt.
1: Egypt.
0: Islamic Republic of Iran.
1: République islamique d'Iran.
0: New Zealand.
1: Nouvelle-Zélande.
0: Spain.
1: Espagne.
0: Cabo Verde.
1: Cap Vert.
0: Saudi Arabia.
1: Arabie Saoudite.
0: Uruguay.
1: Uruguay.
0: France.
1: France.
0: Senegal.
1: Senegal.
0: Iraq.
1: Iraq.
0: Norway.
1: Norvège.
0: Argentina.
1: Argentine.
0: Algeria.
1: Algérie.
0: Austria.
1: Autriche.
0: Jordan.
1: Jordanie.
0: Portugal.
1: Portugal.
0: Democratic Republic of Congo.
1: République démocratique du Congo.
0: Uzbekistan.
1: Uzbekistan.
0: Colombia.
1: Colombie.
0: England.
1: Angleterre.
0: Croatia.
1: Croatie.
0: Ghana.
1: Ghana.
0: Panama.
1: Panama.

0: Shakira, we are ready.
1: We are ready.
2: We are ready.
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fans, ladies and gentlemen, he's waiting for his performance of the night. The final starts soon.